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While we were apart, I was human too.

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Don't worry, be happy. Don't worry, be happy now.

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Don't worry. 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Ooh, hey, I give you my phone number. When you worry, call me. I make you happy. 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Don't worry.